0: got Joe Nichols hosting this week. I'm Elena. It's Backstage Country. And another song that I want to reminisce about, Gimme That Girl.
1: This song had so many twists and turns. You know, number one thing that pops up in my mind is the label that I was on was bought out or merged with Toby Keith's label, which was Show Dog,
0: yeah.
1: And so when that happened, Gimme That Girl had reached like number 20 on the chart. And it was starting to really pick up. And radio stations were calling and saying, I'm playing it in power this week. I'm putting it in power. And so they were kind of just fielding calls rather than working radio stations. So they said to me, they said, we just had to kind of not get in the way of this song, climb it to number one itself, and then sitting there a couple, 3 weeks. And so I remember this kind of went rudderless for about 5-6 weeks, which is what the time it took from go to 20 to number one, and it sat there all by itself.
0: Was that wild to you?
1: I'll tell you a funny story about that. You know, Broken Heartsville was destined to never be a number one song because the Dixie Chicks had a song called Traveling Soldier that was way, way, way, way out in front of everybody.
0: That was the same timing?
1: Oh, yeah. We were at number two, and Daryl Worley had this new song called Have You Forgotten that was flying up the chart. Like, it was going to be number one in 4 weeks. And it was at number three or number four behind us. And it was going to gain, it was going to pass us eventually. The next week it would have passed us for sure. And then Dixie Chicks had a political statement that a lot of radio stations didn't like. And so they stopped playing that song midweek. A lot of them did. And on Monday we were like, oh, that's okay. That's interesting. And by like Thursday and Friday, we're watching that song drift down back toward us. We're talking about that song would have been number one for weeks and weeks and weeks. And we would have died the next week. We got up there and we shot our shot. And so it was our last week with a bullet. And we watched that song fall, the song behind us rise. And we saw our spins getting maximized. And we're like, this is going to be a photo finish to who's got the number one record. And sure enough, we edged out Daryl Worley by, I mean, barely. And Traveling Soldier, too, by less than 100.
0: That is crazy. I didn't realize
1: right
0: that
1: there.
0: Was all that timing. Yeah, that's insane. Yeah.
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25: 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Mainly clear sky taking hold through the night. Temperature backing down to the mid-70s. We'll get into the low 90s on Thursday with a mainly sunny sky. Clear mid-70s Thursday night. More sunshine to Friday. High low 90s. Chance of a storm Saturday. 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
26: 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I was in my booth.

It's Joe Nichols. I'm all about discovering new music. Stick around because we're going to share some new music with you that you're going to love. The Backstage Breakout single is coming your way in just a few on Backstage.

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10: 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Dry weather takes hold through the night. We drop into the mid-70s by morning. Mainly sunny on Thursday, the high in the low 90s. Clear sky for Thursday night, mid-70s, and low 90s on Friday. A couple of storms clear up for the weekend, but isolated. No impact for us from Tropical Storm Bertha, which is tracking westward through the Central Gulf. 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
26: 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Mainly clear sky taking hold through the night. Temperature backing down to the mid-70s. We'll get into the low 90s on Thursday with a mainly sunny sky. Clear mid-70s Thursday night. More sunshine to Friday. High low 90s. Chance of a storm Saturday. 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
19: 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Dry weather takes hold through the night. We drop into the mid-70s by morning, mainly sunny on Thursday, the high in the low 90s. Clear sky for Thursday night, mid-70s, and low 90s on Friday. A couple of storms clear up for the weekend, but isolated. No impact for us from Tropical Storm Bertha, which is tracking westward through the Central Gulf. 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
3: That's me, Joe Nichols. It's been a blast hosting and hanging out with y'all. I can't wait to get going. A brand new hour of Backstage Country starts right now.

0: It's Backstage Country. We got Joe Nichols hosting this week. I'm Elena. And earlier we were talking about C'est La Vie, the new song. It just dropped the other day. And, you know, not the only new music that you've put out in 2026 so far.
1: Yeah.
0: Yeah, we've already got three songs before that on High Notes. And it just makes us all so excited to hear about what is coming. What's still to come. Like, tell me where you're at creatively right now with the new music.
1: Well, thank you. I appreciate you digging through that. And we put out a song called Goodbyes Are Hard to Listen to first from this EP. Okay. But it's stone cold country. It's country as anything I've ever done. And then we rolled out a song called Fighting the Good Fight, something I wrote about, you know, the struggle throughout my life and, you know, a lot of the battles I've had to fight over the years from, you know, childhood to my own, you know, battles that that I fought throughout the young adulthood and and then on to my daily battle as a dad now, especially a girl dad, where I look at the world as one big dangerous place. And so I put on the armor of God and go out and speak the truth. And, you know, Ephesians 6, you know, I carry that thought. And so I wrote a song like that. That kind of surprised people. We put that out, a simple message. And turns out, you know, I thought I was writing a song about me. Turns out I was writing a song about a lot of people.
0: Yep.
1: A lot of people connect with that song. And then we rolled out a song that I wrote that I wanted to be like a 90s country dance, you know, dance tune that you could, you know, line dance to or two-step or double two-step, as they say back in the day. When I wrote that song, High Notes, the guys I wrote it with were, you know, younger guys, and they're like, man, here's the beat we're thinking. And I'm like, no, I think just straight country on this. And they're like, nah, it'll sound fresh if we do it like this. And they sent me a demo of their version. I'm like, I don't know. Let me have a crack at this. And I went and did a completely different, like I said, like 90s country, straight up country. And they fell in love with it. Like, dude, this is your version way better. Let's do that. And so, and then we recorded that, got a good cut on it and put that out just last month, which has gone really well. Mm-hmm. I know it's got a lot of people's attention and all three have in some way, or another. And so, love seeing those streams. Love seeing people interact with those songs. And, you know, the new stuff has led us to right here, our fourth release, you know, of this new EP that'll come sometime later in the summer. That's called C'est La Vie. And so that's our new music rollout.
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31: 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Mainly clear sky taking hold through the night. Temperature backing down to the mid-70s. We'll get into the low 90s on Thursday with a mainly sunny sky. Clear mid-70s Thursday night. More sunshine to Friday. High low 90s. Chance of a storm Saturday. 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

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I'm all about discovering new music. 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
24: 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Dry weather takes hold through the night. We drop into the mid-70s by morning. Mainly sunny on Thursday, the high in the low 90s. Clear sky for Thursday night, mid-70s, and low 90s on Friday. A couple of storms clear up for the weekend, but isolated. No impact for us from Tropical Storm Bertha, which is tracking westward through the Central Gulf. 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

0: It's Backstage Country. I'm Elena. Joe Nichols is co-hosting with me this week. It's so fun catching up. And, you know, we've been pretty nostalgic, too, during our time together. And I got to tell you, Joe, I was so excited when I found out that you were coming on for the week. But for some reason, I got to be so for real with you, the first thing that popped in my head was 2017, the cover of Baby Got Back. And I was like almost gaslighting myself. Like, did that really happen? I'm like, no, wait a second. It was that like a fever dream. And so I even Googled it to make sure I was remembering correctly. And then I was taken right back to that moment. And I have never gotten a chance to talk to you about this. I'm just curious, like, how, why did that all come together? I need the lore.
1: Boy, that's a great example, cautionary tale of never give anybody important the kernel of a bad idea. They'll find a way to spend a lot of money on it. It's one of those things. I was playing a festival in Arizona. I was playing like the late afternoon, early evening. Everybody's kind of drunk. And there's 30,000 people there. And they're kind of paying attention. There's so many people there that, you know. And I thought, man, are people even listening to my set? Are they even listening out there? Because it just sounds like one loud voice. And in between songs, I was supposed to do this nice little acoustic breakdown of this sad song, something like I'll Wait For You or something acoustically, and have this little tender moment. And I thought, this is not the crowd to pull out I'll Wait For You. Let's do something else. And I thought, I had this thought of Baby Got Back for some reason. I have no idea why, but I was like, I like big butts and I cannot lie. And acoustically, I was like, well, I'm stuck doing country. So, you other butt that's candy and I, when the girl walks in with an itty bitty waist, round thing in your face. The next day, we talked about that. The band talked about that at night. And the next day for soundcheck, the band guys are like, man, we should do that again. The crowd went crazy. They went nuts for that song. We should work it up. Anyway, we did more of it, and my manager saw online me doing that and saw the reaction and everything, and he's like, dude, we got to cut that. And I'm like, no, you don't understand. I was just joking. And I'm like, just promise me nobody's ever going to hear this. He's like, nobody's ever going to hear it. We cut it, and it was a great cut.
0: Yeah.
1: And we're like, oh, my God, it sounds really good. And they're like, press starts talking about that song, and they go, you know what we should do? We should get a video going for the song. I'm like, oh my God. Every step of the way, I've said no. We're like, do it anyway.
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28: 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Mainly clear sky taking hold through the night. Temperature backing down to the mid-70s. We'll get into the low 90s on Thursday with a mainly sunny sky. Clear mid-70s Thursday night. More sunshine to Friday. High low 90s. Chance of a storm Saturday. 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

Joe Nichols. I'm all about discovering new music. 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

0: 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We've got more coming up next.
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8: 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Dry weather takes hold through the night. We drop into the mid-70s by morning. Mainly sunny on Thursday, the high in the low 90s. Clear sky for Thursday night, mid-70s, and low 90s on Friday. A couple of storms clear up for the weekend, but isolated. No impact for us from Tropical Storm Bertha, which is tracking westward through the Central Gulf. 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
11: 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I'm this week's host, Joe Nichols.
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0: Okay, check out this good news story. A Texas man jumped into a flooded creek to rescue a stranger who was clinging on to a tree.
1: Wow.
0: You hear about this?
1: No. I knew there was some flooding around here.
0: Yeah, David Flores spotted Nathan trapped in a fast-moving water of Elm Creek near Sabino and waded out into the chest-high water to reach him. That takes some serious bravery.
1: Absolutely does. And I adrenaline. I'm sure there had to be some like immediate calling, I feel, in his life. Hey, go do this now.
0: Yeah. So the video of the rescue shows Flores calmly encouraging Nathan to hold on as he crossed the rushing creek. He brought Nathan back safely to shore during a period of severe flooding that led to more than 75 rescues across Texas.
1: And those happen all of a sudden once a huge rainstorm. It seems this time of year, too.
0: This time of year.
1: Yeah.
0: It's so wild. I don't remember growing up and this kind of thing happening, but it seems to be happening more and more.
1: I know.
0: Creeks are rising.
2: 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After Midnight.
0: Hey, Granger Smith here. 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
27: 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Mainly clear sky taking hold through the night. Temperature backing down to the mid-70s. We'll get into the low 90s on Thursday with a mainly sunny sky. Clear mid-70s Thursday night. More sunshine to Friday. High low 90s. Chance of a storm Saturday. 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
1: So Ella Langley, she had a little wardrobe malfunction when she was performing in Baltimore. During her second song, her entire dress came unzipped. And as though that was like not enough, it was raining outside, but she played it off so well. One of her crew members came out and brought her a custom Baltimore Ravens jersey to put over her dress. And well, she rocked it. 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Well, John Party is going on tour. He announced the Gamblin' Man tour. It'll kick off September 17th, and tickets go on sale tomorrow morning.
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14: 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Dry weather takes hold through the night. We drop into the mid-70s by morning, mainly sunny on Thursday, the high in the low 90s. Clear sky for Thursday night, mid-70s, and low 90s on Friday. A couple of storms clear up over the weekend, but isolated. No impact for us from Tropical Storm Bertha, which is tracking westward through the Central Gulf. 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
15: 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Everything has been lost. And that statement's true. I mean, we had momentum and we lost it. We had rising success and we lost it. We had chart positions and we lost it. We had a booming apparel company and we lost it. We lost all of what that was. We had employees and we lost them. A band, we lost them. We had buses and a semi-truck. We lost it. So what then does the Apostle Paul say to these things that are lost? Let's read in Philippians 3. He says, down in verse 7, but whatever gain I had, I counted as loss for the sake of Christ.
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0: Thanks for staying up. 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
1: Okay, topic of the hour. And I say this because we're sitting here in summer in Texas. I got the Ant Man, my producer, sitting with me. In Texas, we start to enter right now the dog days of summer.
2: Oh, man, starting to feel. And it was all of a sudden because we had some good days of cool weather with rain that came in and it cooled down like 79 one day.
1: Yep. And we're heading straight for triple digits this week, and it's going to stay there for a while. You know, we're talking about hundreds of days are summertime for Texans. That's where we are.
2: Yeah, for sure.
1: And so I say that because then I start to think, what's my favorite season? And it's a good argument for that is fall, because for Texans, fall gives us a relief from the longest season.
2: Yeah.
1: But I'm also not saying I don't love summer. There's a lot of aspects I love about winter and a lot I love about spring. So where do you land on this?
2: Yeah, I'm the same place. I'm in fall because, a lot of things that I love about the time of year, football, time with family, Thanksgiving, Christmas, what have you, all during that time. Yeah. So fall for me.
1: Okay. Well, let's see what other people think. 866-607-8383.
3: My favorite season is Christmas because it's the time that Santa Claus comes and delivers gifts to all the kids. And you get to see their excitement on their faces Christmas Day. And it's also hunting season. Hunting, fishing, loving every day, baby. Y'all have a good morning. It's been a great show.
1: Hey, thank you for the call. I was not expecting the Christmas thing.
2: And I also didn't know Christmas was a season, but I guess so.
1: That's why I wasn't
2: expecting the holiday season. Okay,
1: I'm expecting spring, summer, fall, winter.
2: Yeah,
1: maybe you could say autumn instead of fall, but sure. I wasn't expecting Christmas. But I'll take it. 866-607-8383.
4: For me, it's got to be fall. The leaves, the weather, the football. Can't go wrong, buddy. Keep doing what you're doing.
1: A lot of people feel the same way you do, Ant-Man.
2: Yep.
1: And I have to agree. Fall is a pretty good season. What do y'all think? 866-607-8383.
5: You got something you want to say on our topic tonight? We want to hear from you.
0: 866-607-8383. 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
14: 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Mainly clear sky taking hold through the night. Temperature backing down to the mid-70s. We'll get into the low 90s on Thursday with a mainly sunny sky. Clear mid-70s Thursday night. More sunshine to Friday. High low 90s. Chance of a storm Saturday. 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
1: I'm Earl Dibbles Jr. I'm a country boy. I'm an honest boy, too, and crime don't pay. I got a story to prove it. Two men in Japan forgot what ended up being almost half an ounce of weed in their rental car, and then things didn't turn out too well for them. Apparently, when the two 20-year-olds realized their mistake, they called the rental place and said they was coming back to retrieve something and then warned the employees not to look inside the car. Well, clearly, that piqued their own curiosity to the point of rummaging through the car to find out the bag of old weed was in there. Employees at the facility called the cops who was waiting for the guys when they arrived. That's pretty dumb.
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13: 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Dry weather takes hold through the night. We drop into the mid-70s by morning, mainly sunny on Thursday, the high in the low 90s. Clear sky for Thursday night, mid-70s, and low 90s on Friday. A couple of storms clear up for the weekend, but isolated. No impact for us from Tropical Storm Bertha, which is tracking westward through the Central Gulf. 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
15: I mean, what's the alternative? What do you want to be? Shrewd and snarky and tough? There's nothing you need to alter. There's nothing new you need to say. There's nothing new you need to change in your relationships. You're doing everything right. You're just in a season of waiting. You just haven't found the right one yet.
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Today, will you sit down at your computer to type out an email? Well, you have this guy named William Austin Burt to thank for that, and I'll tell you why, plus some other things that went down on this day in history coming up in two songs. It's the

0: talking about history. And he's even got the diploma to prove it. 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
1: On this day, July the 23rd, 1829, William Austin Burt patented America's first typewriter. 1878, Black Bart robbed a Wells Fargo stagecoach in California wearing a flour sack over his head. The armed robber stole the small safe box with less than $400 and a passenger's diamond ring and watch. When the empty box was recovered, a taunting poem signed Black Bart was found. 1885, President Ulysses S. Grant passed away from throat cancer. 1967, the Detroit riots began. 1995, Comet Hale-Bopp was discovered and became visible to the naked eye nearly a year later. 1996, U.S. women took home gymnastics gold at the Summer Olympics in Atlanta. Some famous birthdays include actor Daniel Radcliffe, actor Marlon Wayans, guitarist from Guns N' Roses Slash, actor Woody Harrelson, country singer Danielle Bradbury, and actor Philip Seymour Hoffman. Those are just a few things that went down on this day in history.
0: You've got it locked on After Midnight with Granger Smith.
1: Hey, Granger Smith here. 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
27: 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Mainly clear sky taking hold through the night. Temperature backing down to the mid-70s. We'll get into the low 90s on Thursday with a mainly sunny sky. Clear mid-70s Thursday night. More sunshine to Friday. High low 90s. Chance of a storm Saturday. 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

0: Ann Hudson is coming up next with all the latest from Nashville. 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
1: We know, Granger, we confirmed that Jelly Roll and Bunny XO's divorce was finalized the other day, but his daughter is kind of throwing some weird fuel on the fire. I'll explain coming up in your Nashville news next.

0: Here's what's new in Nashville. Here's Ann Hudson.
1: So Jelly Roll and Bunny XO officially got divorced after 10 years of marriage last week. Well, Jelly Roll's daughter, Bailey Ann, she went online to specifically talk about their divorce, which she confirmed and cleared up rumors. She said they absolutely did not cheat on each other, but that if the internet ever finds out what really did happen, that it would crumble. She said the internet will crumble the day that she opens her mouth about what really went on between them. So that like sparked my curiosity even more. Guess we'll just have to wait and see. Well, John Party is going on tour. He announced the Gamblin' Man tour. It'll kick off September 17th, and tickets go on sale tomorrow morning.
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16: 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Dry weather takes hold through the night. We drop into the mid-70s by morning, mainly sunny on Thursday, the high in the low 90s.

0: Thanks so much for staying up with us. 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
1: Okay, topic of the hour. What is the best sport in America? I've got my producer, the Ant-Man, sitting with me, and you know why I brought this topic up.
2: Of course. We just finished World Cup, Spain, champs.
1: Yeah. And it's just in top of mind of so many people. And whether you like soccer or not, it's everywhere. You know, it has been the last few months. And you recognize, everyone recognizes it, especially when it's been, when it's here in America. It hasn't been in America in, what, 27 years?
2: Right.
1: But now that it's here and everyone goes, oh, yeah, I can see that this is a big deal.
2: Yeah.
1: I didn't really know this was a big deal. It's a really big deal to everyone else. But probably not us.
2: It's not us. Yeah. I would say with youth, it is. It's the easiest sport for kids, you know, to have your kids in. That and baseball seem to be the first two that kids kind of get involved in team play. But is it the most popular overall?
1: Yeah. What was that? There was a commercial and it said, why is soccer the most popular sport in the world? And the first answer was maybe because all you need is a ball.
2: That's it. Yeah. Yeah. And if you watch Ted Lasso, you learn that I didn't know this till I watched that all of their fields are not the same size.
1: Oh, I did not know that.
2: Yeah. That Wembley has the largest field in Europe.
1: Oh, there's no regulation on
2: no regulations.
1: Size.
2: Yeah.
1: Interesting.
2: Yeah.
1: Okay, so everybody be thinking, what is the best sport in America? I know this is going to change with each individual person, but also give me the league or, you know, the age group.
2: Right.
1: You know, for instance, college football over NFL. 866-607-8383.
3: Morning, Granger. Tom in Huntsville here. Just wanted to say my favorite sport to watch in most of the U.S. would be football, for sure. The stats show that also. My favorite sport to play would be tennis because it's one-on-one. My favorite game to play would be golf, as over 48 million other Americans love to play. But it is a game. It's not a sport. I'm playing a course, not an individual. But football's favorite game to watch. Thank you.
1: That's so much to unpack in that one call. He had stats to back him.
2: That's right.
1: He had it divided up in categories. Yep. He's calling golf. Golf is not a sport. It's a game.
2: Do you think that?
1: I've never thought about that.
2: I'd be honest, I haven't thought that much about golf. Yeah, I'm with you.
1: And so NASCAR is considered a sport, mm-hmm. right?
2: Because you're competing against another driver.
1: That's the rationale. Okay.
2: And nobody said NASCAR yet either.
1: Nobody said NASCAR. 866-607-8383. What's the best sport in America?
4: 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Just call and leave a message at 866-607-8383. Come be a part of After Midnight with Granger Smith.
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5: 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Mainly clear sky taking hold through the night. Temperature backing down to the mid-70s. We'll get into the low 90s on Thursday with a mainly sunny sky. Clear mid-70s Thursday night. More sunshine to Friday. High low 90s. Chance of a storm Saturday. 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
3: 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Dry weather takes hold through the night. We drop into the mid-70s by morning, mainly sunny on Thursday, the high in the low 90s. Clear sky for Thursday night, mid-70s, and low 90s on Friday. A couple of storms clear up for the weekend, but isolated. No impact for us from Tropical Storm Bertha, which is tracking westward through the Central Gulf. 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

0: Okay, check out this good news story. A Texas man jumped into a flooded creek to rescue a stranger who was clinging onto a tree.
1: Wow.
0: Did you hear about this?
1: No. I knew there was some flooding around here.
0: Yeah, David Flores spotted Nathan trapped in a fast-moving water of Elm Creek near Sabino and waded out into the chest-high water to reach him. That takes some serious bravery.
1: Absolutely does. And I adrenaline. I'm sure there had to be some like immediate calling, I feel, in his life. Hey, go do this now.
0: Yeah. So the video of the rescue shows Flores calmly encouraging Nathan to hold on as he crossed the rushing creek. He brought Nathan back safely to shore during a period of severe flooding that led to more than 75 rescues across Texas.
1: And those happen all of a sudden once a huge rainstorm. It seems this time of year, too.
0: This time of year. Yeah. It's so wild. I don't remember growing up and this kind of thing happening. It seems to be happening more and more.
1: I know.
0: Creeks are rising.
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12: 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Mainly clear sky taking hold through the night. Temperature backing down to the mid-70s. We'll get into the low 90s on Thursday with a mainly sunny sky. Clear mid-70s Thursday night. More sunshine to Friday. High low 90s. Chance of a storm Saturday. 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
0: Somebody like Chris Stapleton starts to back out of music and you go, hang on a second. You know, the Lord has blessed you in a way that's beyond anybody else that sings. You can't make that same argument with me. And to Tyler's point, I think that's why music never defined us. We were different in that way. We were more about growing together as a brand and finding different ways and different talents to engage people. And I think anytime you have this kind of discussion, it always leads back to like the comment, Ant-Man, of someone saying, but Granger, you left music. You could have reached so many more people. And to that, I say, God doesn't need me to reach more people. In fact, he doesn't need anybody to reach more people. He reaches his people.
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1: So Ella Langley, she had a little wardrobe malfunction when she was performing in Baltimore. During her second song, her entire dress came unzipped. And as though that was like not enough, it was raining outside, but she played it off so well. One of her crew members came out and brought her a custom Baltimore Ravens jersey to put over her dress. And well, she rocked it. 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Well, John Party is going on tour. He announced the Gamblin' Man tour. It'll kick off September 17th, and tickets go on sale tomorrow morning.
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12: 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Sunshine will mix with a few passing clouds, close to 90 this afternoon, mostly clear, low 70s tonight. Sunshine, 87 to 91 tomorrow. A few clouds tomorrow night, mid-70s. Partly sunny with isolated showers or storms, low 90s Saturday. 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
3: Next question, subject line says marriage. Hey, Granger, my name is Matt. I'm 20 years old from Iowa, and my girlfriend and I have been dating 4.5 years. I want to ask her to marry me. but I don't know if now is the best time. I own my house. I want to ask her, but I don't know if we're both spiritually ready. Am I spiritually ready to be married? Probably not. I don't think so. You'll never be spiritually ready. You'll never be financially ready. And these same questions are going to come back up when you're looking to have a baby. You're going to keep asking those same kind of questions. And so don't over-spiritualize it. Does she love the Lord? You love the Lord. You got a house paid for. Either do it or break up with her, really. Those are your two options. Because the thing to not do is drag it out. She moves in. You know, just get comfortable. You start getting comfortable in life without that marriage. It values the marriage less and less. Either do it or you don't. But those are your only two options. And your time frame is now.
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6: One final hour of Thursday's After Midnight starts right now. Welcome, y'all. I'm Granger Smith, your host, getting this weekend kicked off early, kind of. It's a Thursday, and I've got some things that went down on this day in history I want to talk about, plus some Nashville news with Ann Hudson. She is keeping you in the know with all your favorite stars out there in Nashville. All of this here on this final hour. Don't touch that dial.

Today, will you sit down at your computer to type out an email? Well, you have this guy named William Austin Burt to thank for that, and I'll tell you why, plus some other things that went down on this day in history coming up in two songs. Sweet.

0: talking about history. And he's even got the diploma to prove it. It's time for This Day in History on After Midnight with Granger Smith.
1: On this day, July the 23rd, 1829, William Austin Burt patented America's first typewriter. 1878, Black Bart robbed a Wells Fargo stagecoach in California wearing a flour sack over his head. The armed robber stole the small safe box with less than $400 and a passenger's diamond ring and watch. When the empty box was recovered, a taunting poem signed Black Bart was found. 1885, President Ulysses S. Grant passed away from throat cancer. 1967, the Detroit riots began. 1995, Comet Hale-Bopp was discovered and became visible to the naked eye nearly a year later. 1996, U.S. women took home gymnastics gold at the Summer Olympics in Atlanta. Some famous birthdays include actor Daniel Radcliffe, actor Marlon Wayans, guitarist from Guns N' Roses Slash, actor Woody Harrelson, country singer Danielle Bradbury, and actor Philip Seymour Hoffman. Those are just a few things that went down on this day in history.
0: You've got it locked on After Midnight with Granger Smith.
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12: 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Lots of sun today, 88 to 92, mostly clear, low 70s tonight. Sunshine, 87 to 91 tomorrow. Friday night, a few clouds, mid-70s. Partly sunny with isolated showers or storms, low 90s Saturday. 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

Hit me up sometime and let me know what you're up to, where you're listening from, what you're doing on the third shift tonight. 866-607-8383. Thank you for being here on After Midnight, early Thursday.

0: 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I love watching your podcast. God bless. Bye-bye.
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0: Ann Hudson is coming up next with all the latest from Nashville. Ann, what's on your radar today?
1: We know, Granger. We confirmed that Jelly Roll and Bunny XO's divorce was finalized the other day, but his daughter is kind of throwing some weird fuel on the fire. I'll explain coming up in your Nashville news next. You said

0: Here's what's new in Nashville. Here's Ann Hudson.
1: So Jelly Roll and Benny XO officially got divorced after 10 years of marriage last week. Well, Jelly Roll's daughter, Bailey Ann, she went online to specifically talk about their divorce, which she confirmed and cleared up rumors. She said they absolutely did not cheat on each other, but that if the internet ever finds out what really did happen, that it would crumble. She said the internet will crumble the day that she opens her mouth about what really went on between them. So that, like, sparked my curiosity even more. Guess we'll just have to wait and see. Well, John Party is going on tour. He announced the Gamblin' Man tour. It'll kick off September 17th, and tickets go on sale tomorrow morning.
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0: 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Sunshine will mix with a few passing clouds, close to 90 this afternoon. Mostly clear, low 70s tonight. Sunshine, 87 to 91 tomorrow. A few clouds tomorrow night, mid-70s. Partly sunny with isolated showers or storms, low 90s Saturday. 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
2: Fox News, I'm Sue Guzman. The Pentagon launching a 12th night of strikes against Iran as President Trump issues fresh threats.
3: Trump now threatening to hit civilian infrastructure targets closer to the Iranian capital of Tehran. Writing on Truth Social, from this point forward, anytime the Islamic Republic of Iran shoots at a ship in the Strait of Hormuz, the United States will bomb and destroy one bridge or power plant.
2: Fox's Aisha Hosni, a newly released Fox News poll shedding light on what Americans think of President Trump, the midterm and economic growth.
4: Fox News poll of over 1,000 U.S. voters finding if the November election was today, 53% would back the Democratic candidate in their House district, while 46% would back the Republican. The Democratic advantage comes as President Trump's approval rating stands at 39%, unchanged for the last 3 months.
2: Fox's Kristen Goodwin. 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
5: This local news is a service of Flagler County's Toyota dealer, Beaver Toyota in St. Augustine, conveniently located right off I-95 at exit 311. The Palm Coast Planning and Land Development Regulation Board reviews development proposals and makes recommendations on which Palm Coast City Council often has the final vote. Planning board members say they've invited council members to meetings, a claim disputed by Councilman Ty Miller.
6: I can say that I have never been invited as well. That struck me as odd. That statement to me, if you make it so boldly, I'd call it a lie.
5: Vice Mayor Teresa Pondieri says there's a reason why she hasn't attended any.
7: We care very much about what PLDRB does. I don't want that board to feel minimized. My position on the Westford expansion has been pretty vocal. I did not want to have any influence whatsoever on what that board was doing and saying.
5: Councilman David Sullivan echoed that sentiment.
8: I don't think it's wise for council members to attend in person, especially if two of us were to go, because that puts us in a problem that way.
5: From the WNZF Newsroom, I'm Peter Colleen.
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14: 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Lots of sun today, 88 to 92, mostly clear, low 70s tonight. Sunshine, 87 to 91 tomorrow. Friday night, a few clouds, mid 70s. Partly sunny with isolated showers or storms, low 90s Saturday. 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

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At 6:14, good morning. I'm Kevin Kane. Thursday morning, I'm excited. Today, we announce our Cody Johnson concert ticket winner for the show Saturday night up in Jacksonville. Stick around if you're in to win. Today could be your day on Kicks.

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Kicks Country 98.7, Taylor Swift at 626. Good morning, I'm Kevin Kane. So Johnny Cash's personal archives have found a permanent home at Belmont University. I've got that story coming up for you. Zach Brown Band here. This is Knee Deep. 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Good morning.

0: Mix Country 98.7, Jacob Hackworth and What Took You So Long. So Johnny Cash's personal archive will be permanently housed at Belmont University in Nashville. The collection, secured through an $8.6 million acquisition, will anchor a new Johnny Cash Learning Center inside the Mike Curb College of Entertainment and Music Business. The archive spans Cash's entire life and career, including unpublished writings. Dr. Mary Ellen Pethel will lead cataloging efforts ahead of the center's opening. Quote, direct access to the personal papers and lyrics of one of the most important artists in American history is something that most institutions can only dream of, said Dean Brittany Schaefer. I'll get all of this posted up on our Facebook page for you.
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12: 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State Road 100 from the Putnam County border at the northern end of Crescent Lake to US 1 in Bunnell. Other than that, traffic starting off in pretty good shape. We are not seeing any major disruptions. I'm Jared Cirillo.
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14: 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Sunshine will mix with a few passing clouds, close to 90 this afternoon. Mostly clear, low 70s tonight. Sunshine, 87 to 91 tomorrow. A few clouds tomorrow night, mid-70s. Partly sunny with isolated showers or storms, low 90s Saturday. 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

0: 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At 6:44, good morning. I'm Kevin Kane. So how about some tater salad this morning? Grammy-nominated comedian Ron White coming to the Peabody Auditorium Saturday, September 12th, 8 p.m. show. You know he is out of his mind. It is absolutely a riot to see his show live. You don't want to miss it. 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
8: 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Here's what's happening this Friday, July 24th. The Brothers Futch will be at JB's Fish Camp, 4 p.m. Seth Paws will be at Krabby's in New Smyrna, 5 p.m. Beth Mandel will be at Captain's Bar and Grill in Edgewater, 5 p.m. Soulfire will be at Tortugas Florida Kitchen, 6 p.m. Heather DeSanctis will be at the Orman Garage Brewery, 6 p.m. Andrew Elliott will be at the Avenue, New Smyrna, 6 p.m. Jay Paskey will be at Trader's Sports Pub, 6 p.m. Tommy Bryant will be at the Sharkies in New Smyrna, 6:30 p.m. Crash Rocket will be at Beachside Tavern, 9 p.m. Cheap Thrills will be at Peanuts, New Smyrna, 9 p.m. And finally, the Triptide Duo will be at Bender's in New Smyrna, 8 p.m. For more information, feel free to download the Static Live app. It's free at staticlive.app. Kicks 98.7.
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2: Fox News, I'm CJ Papa. The U.S. military is not letting up, pounding Iran for a dozen straight nights.
3: CENTCOM says these strikes were once again focused on degrading Iran's ability to threaten vessels in the Strait of Hormuz. The Iranians have also released new statements over the past 24 hours with the country's top negotiator, Mohammad Khalipov, saying on X, if our security is not ensured, no infrastructure will be safe.
2: Fox's Trey Yanks in Tel Aviv. Speaking in the Philippines, Secretary of State Marco Rubio says Iran is begging the U.S. to make a deal, but
4: the problem with Iran is every time they make a deal, the people that are in charge there, they either break it or they want to change it. So it looks like they're not ready to make a deal, so they're going to continue to pay a price.
2: Eastern Texas could be the next target for Tropical Storm Bertha for a second landfall at some point today. 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
5: This local news is a service of Flagler County's Toyota dealer, Beaver Toyota, in St. Augustine, conveniently located right off I-95 at exit 311.
6: Commissioner Scott Spradley says they were fed up with cigarette butts littering the city and the seashore. That prompted the board to adopt changes to the city's littering ordinance.
7: To include updated fines and then who could enforce new trash provisions.
6: If you litter, you'll get slapped with a fine ranging from $250 to $500. While they were updating the ordinance, they decided to take on the damage plastic does to the environment. Things like glitter, confetti, and other party decorations.
7: It seemed appropriate to include a provision about plastics that wind up usually on the beach having to do with explosives for parties and things. The city commission saw fit that we codify that into a provision which carries a prohibition against these devices and also fines.
6: From the WNZF Newsroom, I'm Liz Ryan.
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9: 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Traffic's been running pretty smoothly again all morning long. We've not seen any major accidents. A little bit of congestion on Royal Palms Parkway between State Street and Belterre Parkway. The eastbound lanes especially, but that's just routine morning rush hour congestion. No reports of any accidents or lane closures. I'm Jared Cirillo.
10: 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Lots of sun today, 88 to 92, mostly clear, low 70s tonight. Sunshine, 87 to 91 tomorrow. Friday night, a few clouds, mid 70s. Partly sunny with isolated showers or storms, low 90s Saturday. 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

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At 7:14, good morning. I'm Kevin King. Coming up, we will announce our Cody Johnson concert ticket winner. Keep it right here on Kix.

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0: Hey, is this Billy?
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0: Man, you got my text, right?
1: I got your text.
0: So I'm sure you can guess why I would be texting you so early in the morning, right?
1: I'm going to Cody Johnson.
0: You are indeed. Congratulations.
1: That is awesome.
0: Cody Johnson, Saturday night, ViStar Veterans Memorial Arena in Jacksonville, 7:30 show, and you and a guest will be there.
1: Yes, sir.
0: Have you seen him before?
1: I have. Awesome guy, awesome show.
0: He's a heck of a showman, is he not?
1: Oh, he definitely is.
0: Yeah, man, you're going to have a great time. So, Billy, congratulations. Cody Johnson, Saturday night. Tell everybody, who's your concert ticket station?
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So no, the winning isn't over yet. We have still got Listen and Win to go. You are now two country songs away from that. 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
1: On this Thursday morning, 386-586-2987, I will take caller number 4 right now for a pair of gift cards for free Chick-fil-A at the Seminole Woods location, and we'll throw in some cold drinks as well. 386-586-2987, caller number 4 will win.
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16: 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Traffic's been running pretty smoothly again all morning long. We've not seen any major accidents. A little bit of congestion on Royal Palms Parkway between State Street and Belterre Parkway. The eastbound lanes especially, but that's just routine morning rush hour congestion. No reports of any accidents or lane closures. I'm Jared Cirillo.
17: 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Sunshine will mix with a few passing clouds, close to 90 this afternoon. Mostly clear, low 70s tonight. Sunshine, 87 to 91 tomorrow. A few clouds tomorrow night, mid-70s. Partly sunny with isolated showers or storms, low 90s Saturday. 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
0: Stacy, how are you on this Thursday morning?
1: I'm good. How are you?
0: I'm doing great, but not quite as well as you because you're caller four.
1: Nice. Free Chick-fil-A lunch.
0: That's what I'm talking about. Free Chick-fil-A lunch at Seminole Woods location. You get your choice of an order of nuggets or, of course, a chicken sandwich times two and a cold drink as well. How's all that sound on this Thursday?
1: That sounds great.
0: Who doesn't love Chick-fil-A, right?
1: Exactly.
0: Do you find, like me, that you crave it on a Sunday?
1: The day it's closed? Absolutely.
0: It never fails. My wife is like, what do you want for lunch? I'm like, hey, how about Chick-fil-A? She's like, Kevin, hello?
1: Nope, not today.
0: Anyway, you can go any day but Sunday and enjoy this free Chick-fil-A at the Seminole Woods location. Stacy, tell everybody who made you a big winner on this Thursday.
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1: The Trump administration signs a deal with Saudi Arabia to develop nuclear power using American companies' reactors and fuel, Secretary of State Marco Rubio.
2: Any agreement that we would make on civil nuclear energy with Saudi Arabia or any other country is going to have safeguards in place to ensure that those cannot ever be turned into a weapons program.
1: The deal needs congressional approval. It's been 12 straight nights of airstrikes in Iran.
3: This follows a new warning from President Trump on Wednesday when he posted to Truth Social saying, from this point forward, anytime the Islamic Republic of Iran shoots at a ship in the Strait of Hormuz, whether it be by missile, rocket, drone, or any other device or weapon, the United States will bomb and destroy one bridge or power plant. While no vessels were attacked in the strait overnight, a Saudi-owned oil tanker was targeted in the Red Sea by Houthi forces in Yemen.
1: Fox's Trey Yingst. Oil prices are up about 4% today. 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
5: Thankfully, the whole see something, say something, it does get reported more by individuals. A lot of these animal cases wouldn't be made if it wasn't for individuals seeing something and calling law enforcement.
6: Recent investigations involving neglected animals have renewed calls for stronger protections. Brian Shorstein, executive director for the State Attorney's Office, Florida's 7th Circuit, says many of these cases begin with someone reporting what they see.
5: We will get more contacts, more emails, more texts than any other type of case we have, probably combined. There's a lot of reasons that can be. I think that it angers people in a different way.
6: City leaders are working on changes that would increase penalties for repeat offenders and strengthen enforcement. The proposed ordinance changes are expected to return for additional review before coming back to city leaders. From the WNZF Newsroom, I'm Erica Fox.
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8: 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There is one report of a broken down vehicle on Royal Palms in the eastbound lanes, just to the east of Rimfire Drive. That's east of State Street, US 1, but all lanes should be open. It looks like they're off to the right there. I-95 traffic's been running very smoothly this morning. Have not seen any major problems at all. I'm Jared Cirillo.
9: 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All About Price, North State Street, Pinnell. Lots of sun today, 88 to 92, mostly clear, low 70s tonight. Sunshine, 87 to 91 tomorrow. Friday night, a few clouds, mid-70s. Partly sunny with isolated showers or storms, low 90s Saturday. 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

Kix Country 98.7 Lone Star and What About Now at 8:14. Good morning. I'm Kevin Kane. So congratulations once again to Billy Shenton. He is going to see Cody Johnson Saturday night in Jacksonville. But we're not done with tickets. We've got more tickets coming for Rock the Country. Keep it here on Kix.

0: Jake's Country 98.7, Blake Shelton, and God Gave Me You at 820. Good morning, I'm Kevin Kane. So Morgan Wallen's Still the Problem Tour could become the highest grossing concert tour of 2026 in any genre. Hits Daily Double estimates the tour may gross around $500 million across just 23 dates running April through August 1st. That figure would dwarf current mid-year leader Bad Bunny's $225.1 million across 27 shows, a difference of roughly $275 million. Lady Gaga, BTS, and AC/DC round out the top five on Pollstar's mid-year list. Wallen's tour features openers including Brooks and Dunn, Thomas Rhett, Ella Langley, and Hardy. His new single, Been By Now, debuted live in Baltimore, and that drops tomorrow, signaling a likely new album chapter ahead. Good stuff for Morgan Wallen.
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17: 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Traffic's been running pretty smoothly again all morning long. We've not seen any major accidents. A little bit of congestion on Royal Palms Parkway between State Street and Belterre Parkway. The eastbound lanes especially, but that's just routine morning rush hour congestion. No reports of any accidents or lane closures. I'm Jared Cirillo.
18: 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Sunshine will mix with a few passing clouds, close to 90 this afternoon. Mostly clear, low 70s tonight. Sunshine, 87 to 91 tomorrow. A few clouds tomorrow night, mid-70s. Partly sunny with isolated showers or storms, low 90s Saturday. 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

0: Kicks Country 98.7 Shaboozy and Cowgirl at 8:44. So backstage country tonight, Joan Nichols co-hosting the show with Elena Smith. He'll be there all this week, again tonight and tomorrow night. And next week, Brantley Gilbert in the house. Backstage country always has your favorite stars co-hosting the show with Elena Smith. You don't want to miss it every weeknight right here on Kicks.
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4: 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Here's what's happening this Friday, July 24th. The Brothers Butch will be at JB's Fish Camp, 4 p.m. Seth Paws will be at Krabby's in New Smyrna, 5 p.m. Beth Mandel will be at Captain's Bar and Grill in Edgewater, 5 p.m. Soulfire will be at Tortuga's Florida Kitchen, 6 p.m. Heather DeSanctis will be at the Ormond Garage Brewery, 6 p.m. Andrew Elliott will be at the Avenue, New Smyrna, 6 p.m. Jay Paskey will be at Trader's Sports Pub, 6 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will be at Bender's in New Smyrna, 8 p.m. For more information, feel free to download the Static Live app. It's free at staticlive.app. Kicks 98.7.
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13: 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There is one report of a broken down vehicle on Royal Palms in the eastbound lanes, just to the east of Rimfire Drive. That's east of State Street, US 1, but all lanes should be open. It looks like they're off to the right there. I-95 traffic's been running very smoothly this morning. Have not seen any major problems at all. I'm Jared Cirillo.
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1: Fox News, I'm CJ Papa. The U.S. bombs Iran for a 12th straight night. Fox's Jackie Heinrich at the White House.
2: The president is responding to Iran's refusal to relinquish its nuclear ambitions with escalation. Iran's foreign minister vowed retaliation, an eye for an eye.
1: And Secretary of State Marco Rubio responding.
3: The president's policy is a head for an eye. I mean, honestly, that's what it's going to be. I mean, they will pay a very heavy price.
1: He's in the Philippines, where he met with his Russian counterpart about Russia's war in Ukraine.
3: In order to end this war, will require something that both Russia and Ukraine can agree to.
1: The secretary says the president most cares about that people stop dying. Gas ticking up 3 cents overnight for a gallon regular, landing at $4.09. That from AAA, it's up 15 cents from a week ago. 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
4: This local news is a service of Flagler County's Toyota dealer, Beaver Toyota in St. Augustine, conveniently located right off I-95 at exit 311. The Palm Coast Planning and Land Development Regulation Board reviews development proposals and makes recommendations on which Palm Coast City Council often has the final vote. Planning board members say they've invited council members to meetings, a claim disputed by Councilman Ty Miller.
5: I can say that I have never been invited as well. That struck me as odd. That statement to me, if you make it so boldly, I'd call it a lie.
4: Vice Mayor Teresa Pondieri says there's a reason why she hasn't attended any.
6: We care very much about what PLDRB does. I don't want that board to feel minimized. My position on the Westford expansion has been pretty vocal. I did not want to have any influence whatsoever on what that board was doing and saying.
4: Councilman David Sullivan echoed that sentiment.
7: I don't think it's wise for council members to attend in person, especially if two of us were to go, because that puts us in a problem that way.
4: From the WNZF Newsroom, I'm Peter Killeen.
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12: 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Lots of sun today, 88 to 92, mostly clear, low 70s tonight. Sunshine, 87 to 91 tomorrow. Friday night, a few clouds, mid 70s. Partly sunny with isolated showers or storms, low 90s Saturday. 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

0: Hey, Granger Smith here. 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
17: 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Sunshine will mix with a few passing clouds, close to 90 this afternoon. Mostly clear, low 70s tonight. Sunshine, 87 to 91 tomorrow. A few clouds tomorrow night, mid-70s. Partly sunny with isolated showers or storms, low 90s Saturday. 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

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Joe Nichols in the house with Elena Smith. He's co-hosting the show all this week. That fun starting at 7 right here. 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
2: Fox News, I'm Therese Crowley. Iran keeps paying a higher price in 12 nights of CENTCOM airstrikes. Now Secretary of State Rubio says the Houthi rebels have been snookered by Iran into hitting two oil tankers in the Red Sea. President Trump posts, we will punish Iran and the Houthis.
3: The problem with Iran is every time they make a deal, the people that are in charge there, they either break it or they want to change it. So it looks like they're not ready to make a deal. So they're going to continue to pay a price.
2: Rubio in Manila also commenting on the U.S. deal with Saudi Arabia to enrich uranium for nuclear power using American companies' reactors and fuel. Rubio says the gold standard is they can't use it for a nuclear weapon. President Trump posting the Saudis must first join the Abraham Accords with Israel. Oil prices at $90, gas up to $409, but the Mega Millions jackpot just climbed to $743 million. 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
5: Thankfully, the whole see something, say something, it does get reported more by individuals. A lot of these animal cases wouldn't be made if it wasn't for individuals seeing something and calling law enforcement.
6: Recent investigations involving neglected animals have renewed calls for stronger protections. Brian Shorstein, executive director for the state attorney's office, Florida's 7th Circuit, says many of these cases begin with someone reporting what they see.
5: We will get more contacts, more emails, more texts than any other type of case we have, probably combined. There's a lot of reasons that can be. I think that it angers people in a different way.
6: City leaders are working on changes that would increase penalties for repeat offenders and strengthen enforcement. The proposed ordinance changes are expected to return for additional review before coming back to city leaders. From the WNZF Newsroom, I'm Erica Fox.
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12: 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All About Price, North State Street, Pinnell. Lots of sun today, 88 to 92, mostly clear, low 70s tonight. Sunshine, 87 to 91 tomorrow. Friday night, a few clouds, mid 70s. Partly sunny with isolated showers or storms, low 90s Saturday. 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
1: 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Sunshine will mix with a few passing clouds, close to 90 this afternoon. Mostly clear, low 70s tonight. Sunshine, 87 to 91 tomorrow. A few clouds tomorrow night, mid-70s. Partly sunny with isolated showers or storms, low 90s Saturday. 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
5: 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Here's what's happening this Friday, July 24th. The Brothers Futch will be at JB's Fish Camp, 4 p.m. Seth Paws will be at Krabby's in New Smyrna, 5 p.m. Beth Vandal will be at Captain's Bar and Grill in Edgewater, 5 p.m. Soulfire will be at Tortuga's Florida Kitchen, 6 p.m. Heather DeSanctis will be at the Ormond Garage Brewery, 6 p.m. Andrew Elliott will be at the Avenue, New Smyrna, 6 p.m. Jay Paskey will be at Trader's Sports Pub, 6 p.m. Tommy Bryant will be at the Sharkies in New Smyrna, 6:30 p.m. Crash Rocket will be at Beachside Tavern, 9 p.m. Cheap Thrills will be at Peanuts, New Smyrna, 9 p.m. And finally, the Triptide Duo will be at Bender's in New Smyrna, 8 p.m. For more information, feel free to download the Static Live app. It's free at staticlive.app. Kicks 98.7.
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1: Fox News, I'm CJ Papa. Brace yourself for a sticker shock at the pump. The international benchmark for oil prices crossing over $100 a barrel again as violence escalates in the Middle East. Stocks on Wall Street are skidding. President Trump ramps up the pressure this morning in a Truth Social post.
2: If Houthi forces attack additional vessels, that both Iran and the Houthis will pay a heavy price. This does come after reports indicate two Saudi-linked oil tankers were targeted near the Red Sea by this proxy group in Yemen.
1: This follows 12 straight nights of U.S. bombing in Iran. A report this morning on the job market.
3: Companies appear to still be largely holding on to staff. The number of new claims for unemployment benefits declined by 22,000 in the week ending July 18th to 187,000.
1: Fox's Ginny Casola reporting. 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
4: This local news is a service of Flagler County's Toyota dealer, Beaver Toyota in St. Augustine, conveniently located right off I-95 at exit 311. The Palm Coast Planning and Land Development Regulation Board reviews development proposals and makes recommendations on which Palm Coast City Council often has the final vote. Planning board members say they've invited council members to meetings, a claim disputed by Councilman Ty Miller.
5: I can say that I have never been invited as well. That struck me as odd. That statement to me, if you make it so boldly, I'd call it a lie.
4: Vice Mayor Teresa Pondieri says there's a reason why she hasn't attended any.
6: We care very much about what PLDRB does. I don't want that board to feel minimized. My position on the Westford expansion has been pretty vocal. I did not want to have any influence whatsoever on what that board was doing and saying.
4: Councilman David Sullivan echoed that sentiment.
7: I don't think it's wise for council members to attend in person, especially if two of us were to go, because that puts us in a problem that way.
4: From the WNZF Newsroom, I'm Peter Killeen.
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12: 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All About Price, North State Street, Pinnell. Lots of sun today, 88 to 92, mostly clear, low 70s tonight. Sunshine, 87 to 91 tomorrow. Friday night, a few clouds, mid-70s. Partly sunny with isolated showers or storms, low 90s Saturday. 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
16: 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Sunshine will mix with a few passing clouds, close to 90 this afternoon. Mostly clear, low 70s tonight. Sunshine, 87 to 91 tomorrow. A few clouds tomorrow night, mid-70s. Partly sunny with isolated showers or storms, low 90s Saturday. Now, more today's Hot Country and your all-time favorites on Kix Country.

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2: I'm Therese Crowley. Oil prices shot up, Brent crude flirting with $100 a barrel, and President Trump is very disappointed in the Houthis. Secretary of State Rubio says Iran snookered the Houthi rebels into hitting two oil tankers in the Red Sea. President Trump posts, if this happens again, we will hold Iran responsible and inflict major military punishment on Iran and the Houthis.
3: The president's policy is a head for an eye. I mean, honestly, that's what it's going to be. I mean, they will pay a very heavy price
2: if Iran fails to make a deal. Rubio in Manila also commenting on the U.S. deal with Saudi Arabia to enrich uranium for nuclear power using American companies. President Trump posting, the Saudis must first join the Abraham Accords with Israel. Tampa and Des Moines airports join the new TSA Gold Plus, turning airport security over to private contractors. 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
4: This local news is a service of Flagler County's Toyota dealer, Beaver Toyota, in St. Augustine, conveniently located right off I-95 at exit 311.
5: Commissioner Scott Spradley says they were fed up with cigarette butts littering the city and the seashore. That prompted the board to adopt changes to the city's littering ordinance.
6: To include updated fines and then who could enforce new trash provisions.
5: If you litter, you'll get slapped with a fine ranging from $250 to $500. While they were updating the ordinance, they decided to take on the damage plastic does to the environment, things like glitter, confetti, and other party decorations.
6: It seemed appropriate to include a provision about plastics that wind up usually on the beach, having to do with explosives for parties and things. The city commission saw fit that we codify that into a provision which carries a prohibition against these devices and also fines.
5: From the WNZF Newsroom, I'm Liz Ryan.
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9: 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Lots of sun today, 88 to 92, mostly clear, low 70s tonight. Sunshine, 87 to 91 tomorrow. Friday night, a few clouds, mid 70s. Partly sunny with isolated showers or storms, low 90s Saturday. 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

It's Billy Currington. People are crazy here on Kix Country 98.7 on this Thursday, the 23rd of July. Hello, it's Candy. Hope your week is going well. Only got about a day and a half before the weekend. That's always exciting. So lots of events coming up. Also got concerts on the way, like this one. It's a little Zac Top. That's right. Zac Top going to be coming to ViStar Veterans Memorial Arena in Jacksonville, October 2nd.

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Derek Spentley, what was I thinking here on Kix Country 98.7? 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
16: 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Sunshine will mix with a few passing clouds, close to 90 this afternoon. Mostly clear, low 70s tonight. Sunshine, 87 to 91 tomorrow. A few clouds tomorrow night, mid-70s. Partly sunny with isolated showers or storms, low 90s Saturday. 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

It's Brad Paisley's Wrapped Around here on Kix. And Brad Paisley, part of our concert lineup. More towards the fall, though. He's going to be at the St. Augustine Amphitheater coming up September 19th. You can go to theamp.com for tickets and details on that. In the meantime, a little John Morgan for you. It's Kid Myself, and it's right here.

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2: Fox News, I'm Chris Foster. President Trump says a deal to help Saudi Arabia develop nuclear power will only happen if the Saudis normalize relations with Israel.
3: The landmark agreement between the United States and Saudi Arabia will allow the Gulf Kingdom to develop a civilian nuclear program, but some fear there are no safeguards to prevent the Saudis from developing a nuclear weapon.
2: Fox's Jonathan Savage. Oil prices are up with Iran-backed Houthi rebels attacking tankers.
4: President Trump issuing a new warning to the Houthis in Yemen today, saying that if Houthi forces attack any additional vessels, both Iran and the Houthis will face military consequences. This does come after reports indicate that two Saudi-owned oil tankers were attacked by this Iranian proxy in Yemen, just off the coast there in the Red Sea.
2: Fox's Trey Yingst. The House passes a second resolution to limit President Trump's war powers in Iran. 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
5: This local news is a service of Flagler County's Toyota dealer, Beaver Toyota, in St. Augustine, conveniently located right off I-95 at exit 311.
6: Thankfully, the whole see something, say something, it does get reported more by individuals. A lot of these animal cases wouldn't be made if it wasn't for individuals seeing something and calling law enforcement.
7: Recent investigations involving neglected animals have renewed calls for stronger protections. Brian Shorstein, executive director for the State Attorney's Office, Florida's 7th Circuit, says many of these cases begin with someone reporting what they see.
6: We will get more contacts, more emails, more texts than any other type of case we have, probably combined. There's a lot of reasons that can be. I think that it angers people in a different way.
7: City leaders are working on changes that would increase penalties for repeat offenders and strengthen enforcement. The proposed ordinance changes are expected to return for additional review before coming back to city leaders. From the WNZF Newsroom, I'm Erica Fox.
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11: 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Lots of sun today, 88 to 92, mostly clear, low 70s tonight. Sunshine, 87 to 91 tomorrow. Friday night, a few clouds, mid 70s. Partly sunny with isolated showers or storms, low 90s Saturday. 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

It's Megan Maroney's 6 months later here on Kix Country 98.7. And of course, Megan Maroney's still out on her Cloud 9 tour. You can check it out by going to her social media. She pretty much posts every night when she does a show and some behind the scenes stuff as well. And don't forget, you can also pick up her perfume, her first perfume called Calliope. You can get that off her website. Going to set you back about $115. Jacob Hackforth for you right now. It's what took you so long.

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98.7, playing today's Hot Country and your all-time favorites, Lee Ann Womack. It's I Hope You Dance. Hard to believe that song is over 20 years old if you've ever seen the video. She does have her kids in it, her daughters, and her daughters have kids at this point.

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23: 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Sunshine will mix with a few passing clouds, close to 90 this afternoon. Mostly clear, low 70s tonight. Sunshine, 87 to 91 tomorrow. A few clouds tomorrow night, mid-70s. Partly sunny with isolated showers or storms, low 90s Saturday. 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

It's Cody Johnson's The Fall. And of course, we gave away a pair of Cody Johnson tickets this morning. Cody Johnson going to be coming to ViStar Veterans Memorial Arena in Jacksonville. That'll be happening this Saturday, July 25th. Right now, the latest by Taylor Swift. It's I Knew It, I Knew You on Kix.

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1: News. I'm Therese Crowley. Iran says it's all or nothing. Its parliament speaker posting in a region where we do not sell oil, no one will sell oil. Secretary of State Rubio says Iran snookered the Houthi rebels into hitting two oil tankers in the Red Sea. President Trump posts if this happens again, we'll hold Iran responsible and inflict major military punishment on Iran and the Houthis.
2: The problem with Iran is every time they make a deal, the people that are in charge there, they either break it or they want to change it. So it looks like they're not ready to make a deal. So they're going to continue to pay a price.
1: So will drivers. The price of gas and oil up. Brent crude flirting with $100. President Trump with a new requirement for Saudi Arabia's U.S. energy deal to develop nuclear power. It must join the Abraham Accords for peace through trade with Israel. And the House voted again to pass a war powers resolution tying the president's hands with Iran. 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
3: This local news is a service of Flagler County's Toyota dealer, Beaver Toyota in St. Augustine, conveniently located right off I-95 at exit 311. The Palm Coast Planning and Land Development Regulation Board reviews development proposals and makes recommendations on which Palm Coast City Council often has the final vote. Planning board members say they've invited council members to meetings, a claim disputed by Councilman Ty Miller.
4: I can say that I have never been invited as well. That struck me as odd. That statement to me, if you make it so boldly, I'd call it a lie.
3: Vice Mayor Teresa Pondieri says there's a reason why she hasn't attended any.
5: We care very much about what PLDRB does. I don't want that board to feel minimized. My position on the Westford expansion has been pretty vocal. I did not want to have any influence whatsoever on what that board was doing and saying.
3: Councilman David Sullivan echoed that sentiment.
6: I don't think it's wise for council members to attend in person, especially if two of us were to go, because that puts us in a problem that way.
3: From the WNZF Newsroom, I'm Peter Killeen.
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10: 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Lots of sun today, 88 to 92, mostly clear, low 70s tonight. Sunshine, 87 to 91 tomorrow. Friday night, a few clouds, mid-70s. Partly sunny with isolated showers or storms, low 90s Saturday. 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

right where I need to be on Kix. Well, the Gnarly Charlie's Grom Surf Series is going to be hitting Flagler Beach. This is going to be happening August 1st between 6th and 7th Streets. It'll be an all-day event, going to be kicking off bright and early at 7 a.m. You can get info and register now by going to the Gnarly Charlie's Grom Surf Series Facebook.

0: We're keeping it country. 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

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Well, Scoops and Subs and Tony's Barbershop are hosting the fourth annual St. Joe's Plaza Back to School Bash. 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
17: 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Sunshine will mix with a few passing clouds, close to 90 this afternoon. Mostly clear, low 70s tonight. Sunshine, 87 to 91 tomorrow. A few clouds tomorrow night, mid-70s. Partly sunny with isolated showers or storms, low 90s Saturday. 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

It's the late great Toby Keith. Who's your daddy? Well, a lot going on with Ella Langley right now. Of course, she is currently out on tour. She has a new perfume out called Be Her, and she is just breaking all kinds of records. That's right. She has officially has Choosing Texas, having spent 14 weeks at number one on Billboard's Hot 100, which means she has now tied the record with Whitney Houston and Mariah Carey. Just another week or two, and she will have officially broke those records. Here's one of her latest. It's Love and Life Again.

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10: 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Here's what's happening this Friday, July 24th. The Brothers Futch will be at JB's Fish Camp, 4 p.m. Seth Paws will be at Krabby's in New Smyrna, 5 p.m. Beth Vandal will be at Captain's Bar and Grill in Edgewater, 5 p.m. Soulfire will be at Tortuga's Florida Kitchen, 6 p.m. Heather DeSanctis will be at the Ormond Garage Brewery, 6 p.m. Andrew Elliott will be at The Avenue, New Smyrna, 6 p.m. Jay Paskey will be at Trader's Sports Pub, 6 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will be at Bender's in New Smyrna, 8 p.m. For more information, feel free to download the Static Live app. It's free at staticlive.app. Kix 98.7.
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12: The Gnarly Charlie's Grom Surf Series hits Flagler Beach August 1st between 6th and 7th Streets. 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
2: Fox News, I'm John Saucier. The federal government is funded until the end of September. The House has already passed a stopgap measure that would give funding until early December. White House Press Secretary Caroline Leavitt says President Trump supports this funding bill.
3: This president and this White House wants the government to remain open, unlike the Democrats in this town who have been acting as obstructionists.
2: New York Congresswoman Alexandria Ocasio-Cortez, speaking about the House of Representatives, passing a war powers resolution to try and stop the war against Iran. She says the measure is a clear message to lawmakers on both sides.
4: This is a message that of both the depravity and wrongheadedness of going into Iran, upending the global economy, and also a complete lack of focus on the needs of working class America.
2: Four Republicans broke ranks to vote with Democrats in support of this resolution, which can be vetoed by the president. 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
5: This local news is a service of Flagler County's Toyota dealer, Beaver Toyota, in St. Augustine, conveniently located right off I-95 at exit 311.
6: Commissioner Scott Spradley says they were fed up with cigarette butts littering the city and the seashore. That prompted the board to adopt changes to the city's littering ordinance.
7: To include updated fines and then who could enforce new trash provisions.
6: If you litter, you'll get slapped with a fine ranging from $250 to $500. While they were updating the ordinance, they decided to take on the damage plastic does to the environment. Things like glitter, confetti, and other party decorations.
7: It seemed appropriate to include a provision about plastics that wind up usually on the beach having to do with explosives for parties and things. The city commission saw fit that we codify that into a provision which carries a prohibition against these devices and also fines.
6: From the WNZF Newsroom, I'm Liz Ryan.
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11: 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All About Price, North State Street, Pinnell. Lots of sun today, 88 to 92, mostly clear, low 70s tonight. Sunshine, 87 to 91 tomorrow. Friday night, a few clouds, mid 70s. Partly sunny with isolated showers or storms, low 90s Saturday. 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

Country 98.7, playing today's Hot Country and your all-time favorites, Miss Carrie Underwood. It's All American Girl. Right now, I've got one of the latest by Jelly Roll. It's called Hands Up, and it's here on K.

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3: 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There's an accident 95 northbound over on the shoulder near State Road 100. Traffic is slow north and southbound 95 through LPGA Boulevard. Accident on the shoulder northbound side. 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

Chris Stapleton's Tennessee Whiskey here on Kix. Well, Shaboozey has revealed an impressive lineup of collaborators for his upcoming album. It's called The Outlaw Sherry Lee and Other Western Tales. It is due out at the end of the month on July 31st. He's got a bunch of other people on there with him, including rapper Gunna. He's got soul artist Leon Bridges. And he has also got Tiana Taylor. So, should be a good album, like I said, that comes out July 31st. You can pre-order it now. Here's Shaboozey.

0: up? I'm Chris Jansen. Be good if you just put on my
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13: Thunder, lightning, rain, and a leaky roof. 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Sunshine will mix with a few passing clouds, close to 90 this afternoon. Mostly clear, low 70s tonight. Sunshine, 87 to 91 tomorrow. A few clouds tomorrow night, mid-70s. Partly sunny with isolated showers or storms, low 90s Saturday. 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

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Well, you can check out another Beats and Eats event next Thursday. That's the 30th, 6 p.m. The stage at Town Center. 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
1: 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We have a crash 95 northbound over on the shoulder near LPGA Boulevard. Traffic slow both ways there. Another accident northbound near State Road 100, slowing traffic from Old Dixie Highway. This traffic update brought to you by Shanfro and Shanfro, your local auto accident expert, with offices at the Flagler Executive Airport and Daytona Beach.
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1: Fox News, I'm Tom Graham. President Trump appearing to add a condition to a newly signed agreement with Saudi Arabia for a civilian nuclear program. The deal would require the kingdom to normalize relations with Israel, White House spokeswoman Caroline Levin.
2: Yes, this deal with Saudi Arabia, the energy deal, is contingent on this condition as far as the president is concerned. So we'll continue to talk with our Saudi counterparts to get the deal finalized and hopefully see them joining the Abraham Accords very soon.
1: The accords expand the number of Arab nations with diplomatic ties with Israel. Four Republicans joining House Democrats in passing a resolution to stop the U.S. conflict with Iran. Progressive Congresswoman Alexandria Ocasio-Cortez.
3: This is a message that of both the depravity and wrongheadedness of going into Iran.
1: Now, the vote largely symbolic, but sends a warning to President Trump about support for the war. 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
4: This local news is a service of Flagler County's Toyota dealer, Beaver Toyota, in St. Augustine, conveniently located right off I-95 at exit 311.
5: Thankfully, the whole see something, say something, it does get reported more by individuals. A lot of these animal cases wouldn't be made if it wasn't for individuals seeing something and calling law enforcement.
6: Recent investigations involving neglected animals have renewed calls for stronger protections. Brian Shorstein, executive director for the State Attorney's Office, Florida's 7th Circuit, says many of these cases begin with someone reporting what they see.
5: We will get more contacts, more emails, more texts than any other type of case we have, probably combined. There's a lot of reasons that can be. I think that it angers people in a different way.
6: City leaders are working on changes that would increase penalties for repeat offenders and strengthen enforcement. The proposed ordinance changes are expected to return for additional review before coming back to city leaders. From the WNZF Newsroom, I'm Erica Fox.
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10: 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Lots of sun today, 88 to 92, mostly clear, low 70s tonight. Sunshine, 87 to 91 tomorrow. Friday night, a few clouds, mid 70s. Partly sunny with isolated showers or storms, low 90s Saturday. 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

Alabama, Brad Paisley featuring Alabama, and both Brad Paisley and Alabama going to be coming to the St. Augustine Amphitheater. Going to have Brad Paisley there coming up September 19th. And then Alabama is going to be there October 17th. So you can go to theamp.com for tickets and details on either of those. Right now, Ashley Cook, it's Baby Blues. Baby.

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4: I'm Lisa Buckman. 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Slowdowns continue on 95 northbound through the area of Old Dixie Highway. An accident near State Road 100. Slow both ways through LPGA Boulevard. An accident on the shoulder there. This traffic update brought to you by Shanfro and Shanfro, your local auto accident experts, with offices at the Flagler Executive Airport and Daytona Beach.
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Thomas Red featuring Riley Green. It's Half of Me. Well, Grammy-nominated comedian Ron White, best known as Tater Salad, is going to be bringing his storytelling and stand-up comedy to the Peabody Auditorium. That's going to be happening Saturday, September 12th, 8 p.m. You can get more details by going to peabodyauditorium.org.

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0: 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Here's what's happening this Friday, July 24th. The Brothers Futch will be at JB's Fish Camp, 4 p.m. Seth Paws will be at Krabby's in New Smyrna, 5 p.m. Beth Vandal will be at Captain's Bar and Grill in Edgewater, 5 p.m. Soulfire will be at Tortuga's Florida Kitchen, 6 p.m. Heather DeSanctis will be at the Orman Garage Brewery, 6 p.m. Andrew Elliott will be at the Avenue, New Smyrna, 6 p.m. Jay Paskey will be at Trader's Sports Pub, 6 p.m. Tommy Bryant will be at the Sharkies in New Smyrna, 6:30 p.m. Crash Rocket will be at Beachside Tavern, 9 p.m. Cheap Thrills will be at Peanuts, New Smyrna, 9 p.m. And finally, the Triptide Duo will be at Bender's in New Smyrna, 8 p.m. For more information, feel free to download the Static Live app. It's free at staticlive.app. Kix 98.7.
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11: 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Sunshine will mix with a few passing clouds, close to 90 this afternoon. Mostly clear, low 70s tonight. Sunshine, 87 to 91 tomorrow. A few clouds tomorrow night, mid-70s. Partly sunny with isolated showers or storms, low 90s Saturday. 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

Langley's Choose in Texas here on Kix. And it's hard to believe that song has been number one on the Billboard Hot 100. So not just country music, the Hot 100 for 14 weeks now, which means it is officially tied with Mariah Carey's We Belong Together and Whitney Houston's I Will Always Love You. So a couple more weeks and she will have broken those records. Right now, Hudson Westbrook, it's Painted You Pretty on Kix.

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4: 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Earlier accident, 95 near LPGA Boulevard, has been cleared. Traffic is still slow on the northbound side because of an accident over on the shoulder near State Road 100. This traffic update brought to you by Shanfro and Shanfro, your local auto accident experts, with offices at the Flagler Executive Airport and Daytona Beach.
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2: News. I'm John Saucier. President Trump reportedly told Axios he is close to ordering a massive attack on Iran. Indiana Republican Senator Jim Banks on Fox says he supports this move.
3: This is the only thing the Iranians understand, and that's the full force of the American military. They have to feel the pain.
2: Iran has continued to launch attacks against other countries in the Middle East. The running back Houthi rebels reportedly have attacked two Saudi oil tankers in the Red Sea to further stifle the flow of oil from the region. New York Congresswoman Alexandria Ocasio-Cortez speaking about the House of Representatives passing a war powers resolution to stop this war against Iran.
4: This is a message that of both the depravity and wrongheadedness of going into Iran, upending the global economy, and also a complete lack of focus on the needs of working class Americans.
2: Four Republicans broke ranks to vote with Democrats in support of the resolution. It failed in the Senate. 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
5: 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Beaver Toyota in St. Augustine, conveniently located right off I-95 at exit 311. The Palm Coast Planning and Land Development Regulation Board reviews development proposals and makes recommendations on which Palm Coast City Council often has the final vote. Planning board members say they've invited council members to meetings, a claim disputed by Councilman Ty Miller.
6: I can say that I have never been invited as well. That struck me as odd. That statement to me, if you make it so boldly, I'd call it a lie.
5: Vice Mayor Teresa Pondieri says there's a reason why she hasn't attended any.
7: We care very much about what PLDRB does. I don't want that board to feel minimized. My position on the Westford expansion has been pretty vocal. I did not want to have any influence whatsoever on what that board was doing and saying.
5: Councilman David Sullivan echoed that sentiment.
8: I don't think it's wise for council members to attend in person, especially if two of us were to go, because that puts us in a problem that way.
5: From the WNZF Newsroom, I'm Peter Killeen.
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12: 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All About Price, North State Street, Pinnell. Mostly clear with light winds overnight tonight, low to mid 70s, sunny, dry, 87 to 91. Friday, a few clouds Friday night, mid 70s. Partly sunny, isolated showers, low 90s Saturday. 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

Justin Moore's If Heaven Wasn't So Far Away. Well, coming up this evening, you got a couple more hours before it is time to enjoy a night of Yacht Rock with the sounds of Pablo Cruz and more. That's going to be kicking off 7:30 p.m. tonight at the Ormond Beach Performing Arts Center. If you want some more details for that, you can go to the Ormond Beach Performing Arts Center's Facebook page.

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2: 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Traffic is flowing nicely on 95. Earlier accidents near State Road 100 and Old PGA Boulevard have been cleared. Traffic is heavy westbound on I-4. This traffic update brought to you by Shanfro and Shanfro, your local auto accident expert, with offices at the Flagler Executive Airport and Daytona Beach.
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It's Shaboozey, a bar song here on Kix. And of course, Shaboozey's got that new album called The Outlaw Sherry Lee and Other Western Tales that is due out July 31st. Only a week or so away from that. You can pre-order it now from his social media. Got Zach Topp a little south of Sanity. And a reminder, Zach Topp going to be at ViStar Veterans Memorial Arena in Jacksonville. That's coming up October 2nd.

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15: 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Mostly clear overnight tonight, low to mid-70s, light and variable winds, sunshine 87 to 91 on Friday. A few clouds Friday night, mid-70s, becoming partly sunny with isolated showers or storms, 90 to 94 Saturday. 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

Rascal Flatts, me and my gang here on Kix. We'll grab your gang and head to Gamble Rogers State Park. That's right. It is another acoustic jam session known as the Gamble Jam. It's going to be kicking off Saturday, 2 p.m., Gamble Rogers State Park. 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
3: 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The I-4 off-ramp eastbound at DeBerry Avenue is partially blocked. Heavy traffic along US 92 and US 1 looking good along A1A. A little bit slow on State Road 100. 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
1: Fox News, I'm Tom Graham. Iran is hitting back after a 12th night of strikes from the U.S.
2: Iran continuing to attack U.S. allies in the region, places where there are U.S. bases. Kuwait saying it's activated its air defenses. Earlier in the day, parts of Kuwait were hit. They were attacked by drones from Iran. No casualties in those attacks.
1: Fox's Steve Harrigan, the impact from the conflict continues around the globe. Oil prices pushing past $100 a barrel today. A rare magnitude 5.0 earthquake striking the Texas panhandle this morning.
3: No injuries or significant damages were reported, but folks in Amarillo, Texas, Oklahoma City, and as far east as Tulsa, Oklahoma, reported feeling it. According to the USGS, the quake was relatively shallow with a depth of nearly 3.5 miles. But the agency says it is the strongest earthquake recorded in the region since 1900.
1: Fox's Kristen Goodwin, America's listening to Fox News.
4: 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And I'm proud to announce that this year, for the first time in a long time, we have returned Flagler Schools to an A school district. 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
5: 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Ragweed is releasing a live

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1: 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Mostly clear with light winds overnight tonight. Low to mid-70s, sunny, dry, 87 to 91. Friday, a few clouds Friday night, mid-70s. Partly sunny, isolated showers, low 90s, Saturday. 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
1: Right, Young, Sleep Without You on Kix. 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Little John Morgan for you right now. It's Kid Myself.

0: 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Something good always happens after midnight. 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
1: 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I'm Susie Armstrong. 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
1: Coming off a drought-busting NASCAR Cup Series win at North Wilkesboro, Joey Logano is ready to battle for another victory in Sunday's Brickyard 400 at Indianapolis Motor Speedway. Considered an aggressive driver by some, the Team Penske pilot shared how that stance can keep you in the fight.
4: A lot of times the aggressive racer excels, whether that's on restarts or strategy-wise too as well. It seems like if you're willing to risk a lot, you can find yourself in position to win it. That same person also can be on the other side of it, tore up or miss the strategy completely and finish 25th. But it is definitely a place where you're willing to take some risks because, one, it's Indy, but two, it's very challenging to make passes later on in the run.
1: I'm Susie Armstrong. This is NASCAR Today on the Motor Racing Network.
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0: Zimmerman's Rock and a Hard Place here on Kix. Well, we gave away a pair of Cody Johnson tickets this morning, but you can still buy them for his show that's coming up on Saturday. That's July 25th, Cody Johnson at ViStar Veterans Memorial Arena in Jacksonville. Here's one of his latest, it's Horseback, here on Kix.
1: He's a ranch hand in a pinch, man. Hotter than the red on the cattle brand. Cause she's a gold digger with a quick trigger. A cast iron skillet swinging lid flipper.

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1: 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I'm Tony Amaral Jr. I grew up here. 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I'm running for Palm Coast City Council District 2 to protect our community's future. I'm Tony Amaral Jr., and I'd appreciate your vote on August 18th.
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20: 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Mostly clear overnight tonight, low to mid-70s, light and variable winds, sunshine 87 to 91 on Friday. A few clouds Friday night, mid-70s, becoming partly sunny with isolated showers or storms, 90 to 94 Saturday. 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

It's Shania Twain's Love Gets Me Every Time here on Kix Country 98.7 as we wrap up this Thursday, the 23rd of July. I'm Candy. Thanks for joining me. Be back with you again tomorrow. Don't forget, we've got Backstage Country coming up next. Your host this week is Joe Nichols. So stick around for that. Have a great evening. I'm going to leave you with Russell Dickerson's Worth Your Wild, and I'll talk to you tomorrow right here on

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4: 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Here's what's happening this Friday, July 24th. The Brothers Futz will be at JB's Fish Camp, 4 p.m. Seth Paws will be at Krabby's in New Smyrna, 5 p.m. Beth Vandal will be at Captain's Bar and Grill in Edgewater, 5 p.m. Soulfire will be at Tortuga's Florida Kitchen, 6 p.m. Heather DeSanctis will be at the Ormond Garage Brewery, 6 p.m. Andrew Elliott will be at the Avenue, New Smyrna, 6 p.m. Jay Paskey will be at Trader's Sports Pub, 6 p.m. Tommy Bryant will be at the Sharkies in New Smyrna, 6:30 p.m. Crash Rocket will be at Beachside Tavern, 9 p.m. Cheap Thrills will be at Peanuts, New Smyrna, 9 p.m. And finally, the Triptide Duo will be at Bender's in New Smyrna, 8 p.m. For more information, feel free to download the Static Live app. It's free at staticlive.app. Kix 98.7.
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0: It's Backstage Country. I'm Elena. Joe Nichols is co-hosting with me this week. It's so fun catching up. And, you know, we've been pretty nostalgic, too, during our time together. And I got to tell you, Joe, I was so excited when I found out that you were coming on for the week. But for some reason, I got to be so for real with you, the first thing that popped in my head was 2017, the cover of Baby Got Back. And I was, like, almost gaslighting myself. Like, did that really happen? I'm like, no, wait a second. It was that, like, a fever dream. And so I even Googled it to make sure I was remembering correctly, and then I was taken right back to that moment, and I have never gotten a chance to talk to you about this. I'm just curious, like, why did that all come together? I need the lore.
1: Boy, that's a great example, cautionary tale of never give anybody important the kernel of a bad idea. They'll find a way to spend a lot of money on it. That's one of those things. I was playing a festival in Arizona. I was playing like the late afternoon, early evening. Everybody's kind of drunk. And there's 30,000 people there, and they're kind of paying attention. There's so many people there that, you know, and I thought, man, are people even listening to my set? Are they even listening out there? Because it sounds like one loud voice. And in between songs, I was supposed to do this nice little acoustic breakdown of this sad song, something like I'll Wait For You or something acoustically, and have this little tender moment. And I thought, this is not the crowd to pull out I'll Wait For You. Let's do something else. And I thought, I had this thought of Baby Got Back for some reason. I have no idea why. But I was like, I like big butts and I cannot lie. And acoustically, I was like, well, I'm stuck doing country. So the other butt is candy and I. When the girl walks in with an itty bitty waist, round thing in your face. The next day, we talked about that. The band talked about that at night, and the next day for soundcheck. The band guys are like, man, we should do that again. The crowd went crazy. They went nuts for that song. We should work it up. Anyway, we did more of it. And my manager saw online me doing that and saw the reaction and everything. And he's like, dude, we got to cut that. And I'm like, no, you don't understand. I was just joking. And I'm like, just promise me nobody's ever going to hear this. He's like, nobody's ever going to hear it. We cut it, and it was a great cut.
0: Yeah.
1: We're like, oh, my God, it sounds really good. And they're like, press starts talking about that song, and they go, you know what we should do? We should get a video going for the song. I'm like, oh, my God. Every step of the way, I've said no. We're like, do it anyway. And so we get to this place where I'm in the, and they go, we think we can get Sir Mix-a-Lot to do a video with us. And they said, we'll do it in the format of, you know, the Michael J. Fox scene on Back to the Future.
0: Mm-hmm.
1: We'll have Sir Mix-a-Lot with doing the Huey Lewis part with the megahorn saying, no, you're just too darn loud.
0: Yeah,
1: with the bullhorn thing. And they called Sir Mix-a-Lot. He's like, absolutely, I'll do it. Let's do it. He didn't know I had a country version of the song. He loved it. He loved that version of the song. Funny side stories. He's like, you know, I'm going to need you to sign over all the derivative rights to this song because you changed it so much. It would be a co-write.
0: Oh,
1: and he's like, you know, in order to do this, you got to sign that over to me. And I was like, signed. Like, okay. I didn't mean to claim.
0: Now you're collaborating with someone.
1: I didn't mean to do that. And so I did that, and he came up and did the video, and he's a super nice guy,
0: he was funny in it.
1: Very funny, and he was he showed me a lot about licensing, like he told me a lot of insight about, you know, what he did with Baby Got Back and how he's used it for licensing every year. It makes a lot of money because he's very smart about music business stuff. Never do anything thinking, you know, this will never get anywhere. It will. People will pick up on a bad idea and want to spend money on it.
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1: 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All About Price, North State Street, Pinal. Mostly clear with light winds overnight tonight, low to mid-70s, sunny, dry, 87 to 91. Friday, a few clouds Friday night, mid-70s. Partly sunny, isolated showers, low 90s, Saturday. 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
0: thunder, lightning, rain, and a leaky roof. 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Mostly clear overnight tonight, low to mid-70s, light and variable winds, sunshine 87 to 91 on Friday. A few clouds Friday night, mid-70s, becoming partly sunny with isolated showers or storms, 90 to 94 Saturday. 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